That was Funky Dunk by Felix the House Cat, straight out of Chicago. I've gone and seen him, I think, two or three times, and every time it just amazes me how good of a DJ he is and how I aspire to be at that level. So it just sounds like I got to put in more work. I don't know. That's pretty much all I have to do. If you're hearing my voice, that means we have to get into some PSAs. So don't change the dial. Don't turn off the web browser. Don't hop off the live if you're here with me on TikTok. 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
1: 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It was quick. It was easy. All you had to do was stay locked and loaded right here. I'm not going to talk too much. I got a Louis Vega 7 Mile featuring a Detroit legend. His name is Moody Man. We're going to play that, and then for the next half hour, we're going to pretty much be doing the same thing that we did in the first hour. Just play nothing but the best in house disco funk. Yeah, I got nothing much else to say. Let's just get this music going. 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This is testing.

Oh my goodness, we're getting so here. We're getting so serious in here. The track is called So Serious by I gotta take a look at this. Hold on. The track is called So Serious by Ilias and Borentis. I believe that's the last guy's name. I can't go back and take a look at it. It's very strange, very weird, but it's a good song. I think I've had that for a while. I never got a chance to play it, and I'm like, you know what? Since the people on TikTok are watching me so lovingly, I might as well try something new. If you're hearing my voice, this means we are into the last half hour of the show. It's so crazy. It flies by so quick for us, doesn't it? So, I got to play a PSA. I got to play a few PSAs real quick. So, if you don't change that dial, if you don't swipe off the live, if you don't close that internet browser for about a minute and a half, we'll get right back into the good music, all right? My name is Skinny Steve. 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
3: 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So, as you all well know, right now, this is the last PSA, last little vocal portion that you're going to hear of me before we go to the next show and before we continue playing music. I'm going to tell you right now, first off, if you're on the live stream, if you've been tuned in for the last hour and a half, I really appreciate you. You guys get a good shout out. I appreciate you all. 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Now, there's only one thing I'm going to ask of you. If you are going to go out tonight, whether it be here in the Windsor-Detroit region, or anywhere in Canada, internationally, wherever you are in the world, I want you to please be responsible. If you're going to go drinking tonight, be responsible. Know your limits. Don't go out your bounds. And if you do, unfortunately, go outside of your bounds, make sure you get a safe ride home. Don't try to drive home yourself. Take a cab, call an Uber. You know what? The weather here in Windsor, Ontario, has been beautiful. And if you ask me, I have really enjoy the day outside. So go for a walk. Go walk home. Literally walk home. It's all good. So yeah, that's pretty much all I'm going to say. And if you don't, just be responsible. If you're going to go outside, be responsible. Be responsible. So anyway, we are going to play the last few songs before we switch over to the next station. Next show. And this is Free Your Mind. This is one of the biggest songs coming up in the past little bit by Prospa and Clooney, Free Your Mind. After this, I'm going to go straight to Wild Child. We're going to have a good time. Everything's going to be fun. If you are listening and you do want to come, sign up on my guest list. Follow me on Instagram. It's going to be a blast, all right? My name has been Skinny Steve. This has been Testing. And I thank you so much for tuning in. Whether you're tuning in the radio station or you're listening live on my TikTok live, I appreciate you so much. Let's get on with the funky music, all right? Have a great night. Have a good long weekend here in Canada. And I'll see you next week. Bye-bye.

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1: 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First of all, you're using someone else's poetry to express how you feel. This is a delicate thing.
2: 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But you don't wanna blow your wad, so then you gotta cool it off a notch. 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

Welcome to Cowboys and Indies Best, the British Indian Alternative Scene. We're here every Saturday night from 9 p.m. until midnight, bringing you the best in British Indian alternative music. Thanks for tuning in this evening. I'm your host, Mark, as always. Opening up the show with some more Panda Bear and Sonic Boom, the double A-side from their recent 2026 Record Store Day 7-inch. The 7-inch was entitled Graveyard. We heard the double A-side, Lucky Charm, from Panda Bear and Sonic Boom. Super Furry Animals before that. They've got a brand new compilation out called Pre-Creation Percolation. And we heard the track Hanging with Howard Marks, the demo 2026 Redux. And then Burned as Witches, that's Rick McMurray from Ash. It's his side project. He formed it in response to the loss of a dear friend in 2021. His brand new side project, again, Burned as Witches. The album is self-titled Burned as Witches. We heard the track Hold Your Nerve. Going to go now to the London Collective. That is an absolute nightmare to look up online. Y, just the letter Y. Their second EP is called Enter. This is a track called Generate the Oh No.

0: Just one more thing before your interview. Can I have your address, please?
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0: Oh.
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3: Ending off with more new music from the Modern Woman debut album, Johnny's Dream World. The London band's brand new album was in the LP session last week. We heard just another, that's actually one of the singles that we played many moons ago when it first came out. Modern Woman gave us Neptune Girl. Bar Italia before that, their latest LP, a favorite of this show for sure, is called Some Like It Hot. We played the track Eye Patch, and then we went to A Thousand Rabbits. The London band's EP is out. It is called Are We Friends Yet? And it was written across living rooms, rehearsal spaces, and stages over the course of 2 years, the band says. We heard Cinema Isle from Thousand Rabbits. And then the London collective Y gave us their second EP called Enter. We heard the track Generate the Oh No. And speaking of London bands, Yard Act have announced their third LP. It's going to be called You're Gonna Need a Little Music. And it will be out on July 17th. This is the first single taken from that brand new announced album. This is Yard Act and Redeemer.

The Taoist monks had good intention playing doctor with what God's got. We saw divine intervention rattle through the bones of everybody that was ever shot.

as dusky hue. I give to you this final gift. Lift you up like elephants, sniffing peanuts in numbers shops can't ship. And sifting through.

Really Good Time is the name out of a band out of Dublin, and they've announced their debut LP for August 7th. It will be called Affirmations, and we heard the third single off of that LP. We played another one as well, so we've played the first two singles of the three coming off Affirmations. Really Good Time gave us Do It. R.I.P. Magic before that, a London band featuring Marco Pini, who is also in Sorry. So his little side project is called Rip Magic, or R.I.P. Magic. We heard the brand new single, Screw Dark. Then we heard from Kneecap and their Savage second album, as it's being called, Fenian. We heard Smugglers and Scholars. And Yardak gave us Redeemer from their upcoming third LP in July, which will be called You're Gonna Need a Little Music. Rialto, one of the underlings, really, and unloved, almost, and sadly, of the Britpop bands. They've announced a brand new album. They've announced a brand new version of an album. Neon and Ghost Signs came out last year, but it's being re-released on June 19th with 8 extra tracks, new songs, alternative versions, and remixes. This is one of the songs from the deluxe version of Neon and Ghost Signs. This is Rialto and The One You Love.

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0: 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Before the quick messages, we heard from The Loft. Their brand new album is called Badges. It is their second album. They released their first studio album last year after more than 40 years of disbanding. So they've been around for 40 years and they're just now releasing their second album. It's called Badges. It was recorded at producer Sean Reed's Famous Time Studios in Hackney. And it does feature all four original members of The Loft: Peter Astor, Dave Morgan, Bill Prince, and Andy Strickland. From Badges, we heard two tracks from the new Loft LP: Goodbye Saturday Night, hopefully not, and 1955. Elbow before that with their debut LP, Asleep in the Back, which came out on 7th of May 2001, 25th anniversary for their debut LP. We heard Powder Blue, and we also gave us a track from the new deluxe version of Neon and Ghost Signs, which will be out on June 19th. And one of the new songs from that deluxe version is the track we heard, The One You Love. It's time for the Northern Soul Spotlight for you this evening, and we're going to be kicking things off, with Mickey Moonshine, and this is called Name It, You Got It.

I probably should have mentioned at the top of that set, it's a slightly different Northern Soul spotlight. It's abbreviated, if you will. Only three tracks of Northern Soul. We ended it off because we did get a new dub release this week from The Hempolyx. It's called A Fistful of Covers, and it features three tracks and three dub versions of the same tracks. So we heard Nothing More Dub and Nothing More to Say from The Hempolyx. And then we had three Northern Soul tracks. We had Frankie Valli and the Four Seasons with I'm Gonna Change. The Burning Bush gave us Keeps on Burning, and Mickey Moonshine kicked it off with Name It, You Got It. It's the first of two LP sessions for you now. We're going to be getting into Carla J. Easton's new LP. She's had four solo albums so far. Her bands before that were Teen Canteen and Poster Paints. And she's also part of the Vaseline's live setup. 2 years ago, she co-directed and narrated Since Yesterday, a documentary examining 60 years of all-girl bands in Scotland. So for her fifth solo record, which is entitled I Think That I Might Love You, it's an ambitious venture into a new territory for her, because after doing that documentary and being mainly a keyboard player, she decided to pick up the guitar for the first time and channel her enthusiasm into her new LP. There's a number of co-writers across the 11 songs as well, featuring Simon Liddell from Frightened Rabbit, Hen Hoose's Malka, Glasgow's Man of the Minch, and Canadian singer-songwriter Brent Nelson, as well as Darren Heyman of Hefner. The songs grew from long road trips through the States, through shared voice notes from her home to friends near and far, and finally on the Glasgow studio floor. It is produced by Howard Billerman, who's also done Godspeed You Black Emperor and Wolf Parade. And, I think he might be Canadian. These are all Canadian bands that he's produced. So recorded live off the floor at Glasgow's legendary Chem 19 Studios, and with just a singles day rehearsal. Carla J. Easton's fifth LP is entitled I Think That I Might Love You, and we started off with the track Red Kites in the Sun.

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1: Carla J. Easton's fifth LP is entitled I Think That I Might Love You, and it was the first LP session for you this week. We heard three tracks, Started Again, Pillars Crash Down, and Red Kites in the Sun. Brand new music from the London six-piece known as Fat Dog. They released their debut album, Woof, in 2024. This brand new song had to do a little bit of editing on it because the song is entitled Go F Yourself.

myself in the bathroom, and I lie upon the cold, cold floor. It feels quite liberating after I've been bouncing all around the walls with the hot water running. I let the mirror steam up, and I draw a little face on it.

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0: All right. Well, I guess this is me forever now. Suited and booted.

Let's Eat Grandma was a duo of Jenny Hollingsworth, I believe her name was, who records solo as Jenny on Holiday. And the other half of Let's Eat Grandma is Rosa Walton, who's just announced her debut solo LP called Tell Me It's a Dream, which will be out on June 5th. And I think this is the third single from that album that we've played now from Rosa Walton, Heart to Heartbreak. LaRue, before that, her real name is Ellie Jackson, and she's announced a new LP for November. November 6th, Old Flames will be the album. We heard Cabin Fever, the first single from LaRue. First music from her in a little while, if I'm not mistaken. Then out of Sunderland, somebody who's making a little bit of noise for himself, Tom A. Smith, has announced a new EP called Put on a Record, Tommy. So we heard the title track. And then Fat Dog, the London six-piece band, gave us their brand new single, heavily redacted, if you will, because the single's called Go F Yourself. Going to go down to Blackpool originally for Jack Cooper. He's been in bands like Mazes and Ultimate Painting. His new effort is called Modern Nature. The new album for them is called The Heat Warps, and this is the single Shasta.

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13: 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And right before those quick messages, we heard from the Manchester Five piece called Georgian, who have about to release their debut EP in June. It will be called the Crackled Grounds EP. And Georgian gave us Californian Jeans. Family Stereo before that. His real name is Blake Watt.

Maybe that name might sound familiar to you. He is the son of Everything But the Girl duo Tracy Thorn and Ben Watt. His debut album is called The Thread. We heard the single from him, Fault Lines, from Family Stereo, a.k.a. Blake Watt. And then Modern Nature before that. Their LP is called The Heat Warps. It's been out for a little bit. The new single off of it is called Shasta. We're going to go now to a synth-pop harp duo called Masal. And they've hooked up with Luscious Emma Anderson for their new song. Masal featuring Emma Anderson with Pause the Rain.

It's a shoegaze band from Brighton, but you wouldn't know it by their name, as their name is French. It is Tombre de Nuit, and the name literally translates to Fall from the Heavens. It is a self-titled EP from them. Tombre de Nuit gave us the track Transcontinental. Then we heard from Cutscene. They were raised in the Northeast, but now based in Manchester. Concrete Line is their new single from Cutscene. Then from London, Rain Song, who've been putting out songs not every month, but quite prolific they are. They've got a new EP called 15, and that's the title of the track we heard as well. And then Missal, who are a synth pop harp duo, they've teamed up with M. Anderson for a brand new single, Pause the Rain. It is time for the second LP session for you this evening, coming from the legendary Britpoppers Dodgy. They were part of course, the mid-90s Britpop scene. Their strong melodic sensibility and clear influences from artists like the Beatles and ELO and Jellyfish and The Who. Their music leaned heavily on rich harmonies, layered arrangements, and a willingness to stretch beyond the straightforward Britpop sound. The band split during their peak when Nigel Clark, the singer, departed for a solo career. The original lineup of Nigel Clark, Matthew Priest, and Andy Miller then reunited in the 2010s and released two new albums in 2012 and 2016. It is now 10 years later, and they are back again with a brand new album called Hello Beautiful. And Nigel Clark said, quote, "We approached each track as its own individual with honesty at the core while still shaping an overall message, all united together by our trademark backing vocals and harmonies. Our time in the studio reflects a renewed energy and a deeper sense of pathos. This is a wiser, more evolved Dodgy in 2026. And later this year, Dodgy will also celebrate the 30th anniversary of their classic Free Peace Suite album, and they will have some very special anniversary shows featuring the guests' Icicle Works. I don't know if those shows will make it to North America, but if you're doing I guess it wouldn't be a road trip, it'd be an air trip. If you're going to the UK, check those out. Dodgy, Hello Beautiful, in the second LP session. We kick it off with the track The Likes of You and Me.

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1: The second LP session for you this evening from Britpop favorites Dodgy. Their brand new album's called Hello Beautiful, and we heard three tracks. We heard Out of Time, Summer Forever, and The Likes of You and Me. Paul Weller has a new release out. It is a 3-CD, 48-track compilation called Weller at the BBC Volume 2, featuring tracks from his solo career, The Jam, and The Style Council. This is from Weller at the BBC Volume 2. Paul Weller gives us Wildwood.

ending off with music from the Cribs there out of Wakefield, of course, which makes them what? That's right, very near and dear to our hearts. The ninth LP for the Cribs is called Selling a Vibe, and that features twins Gary and Ryan Jarman with their younger brother Ross. The Cribs gave us Brothers Won't Break from Selling a Vibe. The Stanford Family Band, before that, they're a Brighton quartet who have announced their second EP. It will be called Go Again, and we heard the track When Lonesome. Then we heard from Eugene McGinnis, 10 years on from his LP contract with Domino. So he's kind of out on his own now. The new LP is called Eugene McGinnis Versus the Universe. And we heard the track Meteor Man from Eugene McGinnis, and then Paul Weller from Weller at the BBC Volume 2. We heard Wildwood. New Order's sixth LP was called Republic, and it came out on the 3rd of May, 1993. And Peter Hook said that the band were forced to make the album in order to save the Hacienda Club. Republic, the sixth LP, New Order gives us Ruined in a Day.

Music from Ladytron there, the Liverpool's band's 8th LP is Paradises. This is the first album as them as a trio, actually, after Ruben Wu departed the band 3 years ago, I believe it was. But it is their first band as a trio. Ladytron from Paradises gave us Sing. Then we heard from New Order from the 6th LP, Republic, which came out the 3rd of May, 1993. We heard Ruined in a Day. Okay, we got a couple of brand new tracks hot off the presses. I mean, these suckers came in right at the end of me recording the show, so I'm able to throw them in. And for once, and not everything on the show is a week old because of, well, it's not quite a week old, but it's a few days old because of when it's recorded and when the show gets aired. So these songs will be absolutely fresh and new. We're going to hear something from the Mystery Jets, brand new music from them. We haven't heard from them since their 2020 album, their 7th LP called A Billion Heartbreaks. They've now signed to Fiction Records and they've got a brand new single out called Black Sage. So we're going to hear Mystery Jets doing Black Sage. Then we're going to hear from Walt Disco, and it's been nearly 2 years now since Walt Disco have released their second album, The Warping. They are back with and I looked this up, and the song is called Coupe de Foudre, and I looked it up, and the translator online said it was Thunderbolt, but the YouTube page for the video says it's something else. So I don't know where to go with that. Look it up yourself, I suppose. So what we've got is Mystery Jets and Black Sage and Walt Disco, Coupe de Foudre. And that will end Cowboys and Indies for you this week. So thanks for tuning in. We'll see you again next week for more Cowboys and Indies. Saturday night, Sunday listening is coming to a close. And as always, keep it locked on CJAM.

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7: Welcome to Prelude. My name is Max. This episode, we're going to continue featuring the artists for this year's Movement Festival. Everybody you hear today is performing on Sunday, May 24th. We will hear from the Martinez Brothers, Parola, and a portion of a live set by Lady Witch. This is Tambourine by The Dare. 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

0: This is Voluntary in Nature, a.k.a. Kevin Howes, p.k.a. 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

We are continuing our support for Movement Festival artists performing on Sunday, May 24th. 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In this block, here we are starting with Keswa. We will hear from Teed, Zoe Talley, Cyrita, Tammy Lacus, Eddie Folks, into a classic track by Carl Cox. That will bring us to the top of the hour. All performers, Sunday, May 24th, today on this episode. This is Prelude. 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

Thank you.

up, though? How you doing? Freak it out. Freak it out. What up, though? How you doing? Freak it out. Freak it out. Freak it out. Freak it out. Freak it out. Freak it out.

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We started top of the hour with Good Life, Kevin Saunderson's project Inner City. We are now into a selection from a live set by Something Blue, Syncopated Blues. We will also hear from Anna and Oscar Mulero before we get to the hour and a half mark. Once again, all artists that you hear today are performing on Sunday, May 24th at the Movement Festival. My name is Max. 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

That was a selection from a live set by Hype Mellow, Perf Mix. 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
4: 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The power. 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My life. Music. Don't you know it? Music. 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Music. I'm sure you do. 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
1: 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I'm DJ Rave. And that was the song Music featuring Wiala, a Ugandan singer-songwriter. And that's done by Leibach, Leibach themselves being Slovenian. Music, the album, came out just May 1st here in 2026, and it's an extremely interesting album as they explore all kinds of different musical styles, but doing it in a way that's simultaneously exploring AI, the impacts of social media on movements, the way social media can turn individuals and movements into brands, how the brands begin to lose their identity. And in true Leibach style, they're going to point all of this out, but they don't openly ever acknowledge what side of anything they're on. They're just holding a mirror up to everything. So I'm a huge fan of Leibach. I strongly suggest that if you want to get into some like weird, artsy, cerebral stuff, like Leibach is the band for you. And when you reach the point that you say you have no frickin' idea what Leibach is about, you've hit the nail on the head. You've reached it. But, you know, at least that's my opinion. You know, I could preach them all day, but I won't do that to you. What I am going to do is I'm going to slide into some good old dancey club stuff, maybe touch on some newer death rock feeling and feeling stuff there. Play some of my favorite local artists, you know, local being relative, of course. Maybe touch on some old Wax Trax era industrial and a bit of everything in between. So, with all that said, it's time for music. No.

Well, welcome back to Asylum Radio on 99.1 FM, CJAM. If you ever want to talk to me about any of the music that's being played on here, anytime that this is airing, for its first airing, which is currently Mondays at 9 p.m., you can reach me at asylum_Windsor on Instagram, because I will chat with you in real time about the music that's airing if you're interested. You can listen to this on kind of a, you know, the archives of CJAM. You can pull it back up on there if you want to re-listen to any of this. Because Canadian legislation can be a bit touchy with sharing links when it pertains to radio stations, TV stations, anything of that nature, I'm also going to be launching a Mixcloud of each of the episodes that I do. So if there's any of it you want to revisit, we'll be able to do that pretty shortly. I hope to have that up in the next week or so. Now, musically, I've decided to lead off with Stromkern's Stand Up. From, I think that was 2005. And it's an anti-oppression song from a band that kind of blends a little bit of hip-hop styling along with industrial. And I can't help but to reflect sometimes that an anti-oppression song from 2005 is still, 21 years later, as valid as it ever was. And because I like to do things, you know, thematically, I had to go into Beborn Benton's Burning Gasoline from 2003, which is absolutely a statement on just the climate crisis that we're in. And honestly, just, I'm a big fan of Beborn Benton, so anytime I can put together some kind of vibe that I get to play them in, I'm going to. I can't help it. After that, you know, there's some Ontario bands, some Ontario acts I'm really big fans of, one of them being Odonis Odonis out of Toronto. That was the song Shadow Play. I've been exploring them for a few weeks now. They're, you know, I'm kind of new to Odonis Odonis, but I'm really enjoying everything I've encountered so far. So, if you really want to look into supporting some more underground, maybe some more up-and-coming artists, or even you just say, hey, I want to support Canadian, because please do. I highly recommend looking into Odonis Odonis. All that said, the phrase of the night being, you know, music, I think it's time to get back into the music. I'm sure you're sick of hearing me talk at this point.

0: Thank you for continuing to listen to Asylum Radio on 99.1 FM CJAM. I'm still DJ Rave, one of the DJs from Asylum Windsor here in, well, obviously Windsor. We put on a dance night on the first Saturday of each month down at Villains Bistro, and it's a free event. And I'm one of the, oh, six DJs that rotate through. So, musically, that was Do Beast from Pending Position, which just came out in November of 2025, I believe. After that was Frankie Flowers out of Waterloo, Ontario. And I'll be honest, Frankie Flowers better be a household name in 2 years, or else this world is just much worse off than I even imagined. So I can't stress that enough. I love that song. I love the energy Frankie Flowers brings. I like, you know, even the fact that that song, Hex, that just played, just... It's an interesting take on relationships, and I really appreciate the emotion and the vulnerability of that song. The song that came on after that, Let Me In, was out of Detroit's Croon. Croon is a lot of fun. If you ever get the opportunity to see them live, I strongly suggest it. I've seen them pop up with shows around Detroit. I know they've played out in Hamilton in Ontario at least once. So again, Detroit's Croon. I really love that track. Let Me In.
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Welcome back to Asylum Radio. This is DJ Rave. And that block of songs, that I led that off with Dream Not to Dream from Ayatollah, and that's the Chris Hall of Stabbing Westward remix. And Ayatollah, her name, Anya. But Ayatollah, when you translate that out of her native language, it's just me when translated out of Polish. She's based out of Chicago. And is a one-woman, just absolute powerhouse of music production, light shows, absolutely everything, beginning to end. It literally is just her. There's not a lot of people in the world that I'm just truly impressed by everything they do, and she just happens to be one of them. And to boot, she's just a really sweet person to talk to, such a kind soul. So definitely give some support to Ayatollah. After that came in with Aria's Friends and Enemies. Aria, of course, being made a little bit of a bigger deal in the industrial synth pop world, and she is not to be confused with Donna Lynch from Ego Likeness. But that was her track, Friends and Enemies. And after that came in with Bootblack's Forbidden Flames. And really, I mean, if you're listening, I probably don't have to tell you who the Bootblack's are. So, let's get on with some more music.

Welcome back to Asylum Radio on 99.1 FM CJAM. That block of music was Dallas, Texas's Night with All Your Pain. Night being identical twin brothers who do all of the production, writing, composing, everything on that is just, you know, the two of them. So I can't recommend Night enough. You get a little bit of the old school kind of gothier vibe along with some dance vibes out of that. Definitely want to check Night out. After that came Spank the Nun featuring Eva X and Morris Black with the song Toxic. Now the lyrics were written and completely performed by Eva X. And I was talking to her a few days ago about music, and she was telling me that her next album is pretty much done. Just doing some final recording, re-recording on vocals, and then it's going in for mixing and mastering. So hopefully within the next few months we'll be able to start hearing some new Eva X on here. And then Morris Black. If you ever have the opportunity to check out Morris Black, you really should. Some really great remixes and mastering stuff comes out of Morris Black. After that came Bill Lieb with a solo project of his, and that song was featuring Actors, the song being Muted Obsession. And Bill Lieb is kind of a legend in electronic and industrial music. You know, he's had his work with Frontline Assembly, Delirium, he's done some work with Skinny Puppy. And then to add in, you know, more Canadian powerhouses like Actors onto that track. I mean, you really can't go wrong there. They're just, that is top tier partnerships.

Drivers who use handheld devices such as cell phones are 4 times more likely to get into crashes serious enough to cause injury or even death. Brain injuries such as those caused by distracted driving kill more people under the age of 20 than any other causes combined. When you text and drive, you not only put your own life at risk, but the lives of others on the street around you. Go to leavethephonealone.ca, take the pledge to only drive and never text, and help to put an end to distracted driving. Everyone deserves to travel on our roads without fear.

Thank you again for tuning in to Asylum Radio on 99.1 FM's C-Jam. That was just XRX with the update, Pong from Eisenfunk, and NoiseFX's Chaos. If you want to keep up with Asylum Windsor, what we're up to, we have our dance nights on the first Saturday of each month at Villains Bistro. It is a free event. You can follow us at Asylum_Windsor on Instagram. Please follow Friends of C-Jam on Instagram as well. A lot of other great programs on here. And now I think I'm going to leave you with the last three songs of my night. Some, you know, personal favorites of mine. I'm going to leave you with Black Nail Cabaret's No Gold. Love some Black Nail Cabaret. After that, it'll be Sorrow Stories Too Early, featuring Christopher Hall. And then, of course, a little bit of Canadian excellence. Frontline Assembly, Mind Phaser. It's a classic. You should all know it. Thank you again, and see you next week.

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I don't want anything else from you but to ache just like me. 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One becomes many, many becomes one. 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I overdose my soul with beautiful fragments of you. I overdose my soul with beautiful fragments. I'm sick of your expectations. I'm sick of my expectations.

0: 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I'm going to count to three.
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0: I'm not horsing around here. Lucky for you, I don't have time for this right now. Come on, Bobby, let's go to the fun center.
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2: 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You can also follow the show as well with the tag at Indie Electric. Currently residing on Instagram, Facebook, as well as Twitter, where you can find updates regarding the program, including the track list every episode of the show. So if during the next 90 minutes you hear a song that you're a really big fan of and maybe you don't catch the name of it, the names of all the tracks will be up there waiting for you. It's just a really great way to check out some brand new music as well, in case you're not able to listen to the entire program in all one sitting. However, though, I've got a nice mix of older and newer tracks in today's set list, including some pretty big heavy hitters, with a new single from DJ Seinfeld starting off the program in today's show. Also have brand new music from Atsuko Chiba out of Montreal later on in the set list, as well as two tracks from the new Quiet Light LP. So stick around for those, and keep it tuned to 99.1 CJAM FM, where, as always, we are redefining radio in Windsor and Detroit.

have the stuff my brain is missing. I'm always creeping.

today's show. Mostly all DJ mixing there, with the exception of the last track. We want to get into the first one that we heard in the beginning. That was DJ Seinfeld with a 2026 single that's simply called Plush, which is a really great song that I actually discovered through the Apple Music Club radio station on Apple Music. Really interesting just to listen to other DJs and how they do their mixes, but that's how I kind of came across this artist. And he actually does have a new album that's going to be coming out this year called If This Is It, but this single is actually just simply a solo track. It's not going to be featured on that respective LP, but I do like the early tracks that I have heard from that respective album. So you can expect to hear from it when it finally comes out. I'll be probably playing it on this show as well. After that, out of Los Angeles, you heard the group Sextile. This is their 2025 LP called Yes Please. And from that, we heard the track Kiss. After that, a song by an artist by the name of Marin. This is the track Try Again, which comes from an album that came out this year. And again, it's I always mention this anytime it's a French title that I probably likely butcher it, but that was called Horserie Number 4. And then after that, getting into some more kind of the atmospheric drum and bass, breakcore, whatever you want to call it, style of electronic music, with the first track and the last two there being Sewer Slut out of Australia from 2016's Drowning in the Sewer. That was the track Siberia Layer 1, which is actually a reference to the anime Experiment Serial Lane, that Siberia being a name of a fictional nightclub in that show. And there actually is a Siberia Layer 2 track on this LP as well. The reason why it has like the layer part in the title is actually because that's each episode is referred to as layer. So episode one instead will say layer one and layer two. But yeah, really great material though from this LP. And it's probably one of the most experimental albums that this artist has ever put out. It's really early on in their career, and it kind of shows, but in a good way, since it has less of a consistent sound, but it experiments with more different styles of electronic music. And there's a track at the end of the LP that is borderline a noise track that kind of shifts into an ambient track, which almost kind of reminds me a bit of the LP Everywhere at the End of Time by The Caretaker, oddly enough. And then after that, more kind of in the same wheelhouse, but this is from a Canadian electronic artist by the name of LLWLL, and this is from 2024's Elea Iacta S, and that was the track In Another Life from that LP. And then finally, finishing things out, sort of the outlier in the set list, this is a band by the name of Cheekface, and that was from 2022's Too Much to Ask, and from that we heard the track When Life Hands You Problems. Really fun sort of punk pop style band though, and the singer, oddly enough, kind of reminds me a bit of Weird Al, but shouldn't be too weird of a comparison though, because they're definitely a band that doesn't take themselves too seriously, but I would say that it's like almost if Weird Al made quote unquote more serious music in terms of the fact that they're not parodies. But really great fun and kind of bouncy band there, and a lot of the tracks too are very, very short, which is sort of true to the form of punk rock music. However though, in the upcoming half hour of the show, expect to hear some music from Otsuka Chiba, as well as Kaylee Jade, as well as a lot of other great tracks. So stick around for that. I also want to mention too as well, you can follow the program with the tag at Indie Electric on Instagram, Facebook, as well as Twitter. On there you can find the track list of this episode of the show, as well as all the other episodes. So if there's something you heard and you're a really big fan of it, it'll be up there waiting for you. However though, I just want to say, keep it tuned to 99.1 CGMFM. 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

0: get back to the warning that I've received, you may take it with however many grains of salt you wish, that the brown acid that is circulating around us is not specifically too good. It's suggested that you do stay away from that. Of course, it's your own trip, so be my guest, but please be advised that there is a warning on that one, okay?
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I'm your host, Brian, bringing you a weekly selection of independent rock and electronic music every Friday from 10:30 a.m. until noon, or anytime you like over at cjam.ca, where all of our shows can be found on our archives. Going back about 5 weeks worth of content, so if there's a program that you're a really big fan of at the station and you want to re-listen to it or catch up on episodes that maybe you didn't hear, they'll be up there waiting for you. And it's a really great way just to check out all the different shows that we have in general, maybe those that sit outside of the hours that you're typically tuned into the network. Since we do offer programming 24 hours a day, 7 days a week. Also want to mention too as well that you can follow the station itself with the tag at Friends of CJAM on Instagram if you want to get updates regarding the station as a whole. Or if you specifically want to follow me, you can follow me with the tag at Indie Electric on Facebook, Twitter, as well as Instagram, with Instagram being sort of the favored platform. But on there, you can find updates regarding the program, including any notifications about upcoming specials of the show, previews of some of the upcoming albums that get featured in the program, as well as, most importantly, the track list. Obviously, I don't think most people are listening to an entire 90-minute broadcast in one sitting, so it's really easy to miss out on the names of some of the songs. So if you hear something you're a big fan of, all the names of the tracks will be up online. And it's a really great way to just kind of comb through everything I've been playing in recent times on the program just to see like what some of the favorite albums are, or just check out new artists in general. However, though, we are just going to recap what we heard in the last half hour of the program. This is the second of three different set lists in today's show. Starting off at the very beginning, we heard two tracks from an artist out of Vancouver by the name of Nostalgics. The first of which was a collaborative track with another artist by the name of Sport Mode, and that was the track Back to You, which comes from the brand new LP called Inferno. After that, another track from the same LP, that being the song Fall Apart. After that was from Daphne, which is the another one of the many pseudonyms that the electronic artist Caribou releases music underneath. But that was the track Mona from 2022's Cherry. And then following that, Earth Tracks from the Amnesia EP released in 2024, we heard the song Someday Soon. And then finally finishing out the mixed DJ set portion of that set list was a track from Nina Durocci out of Australia, who last year released her debut record, I Love My Computer. And if you're a frequent listener in this show, you would know that this was my favorite album of 2025. Really fantastic electronic album that kind of is a throwback to the big stadium sound of electronic music and festival culture. And just overall features a really great sort of style of electronic music that, I guess, like, for lack of a better term, kind of reminds me of a lot of the artists that are very obviously kind of raised in the internet age and has that sort of terminally online sound to it. Kind of skirting along the edges of hyperpop, I would say. So if you're a fan of artists such as 100 Gex or Underscores, this would be a really great record to check out. But that was the track entitled F My Computer. Obviously, we played a censored version of that track because the normal album version would get me into a lot of trouble. But really great song nonetheless, and very much quirky in terms of the lyrics. Just sort of that kind of touching upon that being terminally online aspect of life that a lot of people are kind of accustomed to now, just basically saying like she's literally in love with her computer because it's kind of such a big part of her life. After that, though, we switched things up with a pretty big genre change up, getting to more progressive style rock with Atsuka Chiba. Featured them a number of years ago on the program, but they hail from Montreal. Just recently put out a new LP, which is actually a self-titled release, and that was the track Torn from that album. And then finally, finishing things out, a very big genre change-up. A genre that doesn't get featured a lot on the show, but I do kind of put it in every now and then. It's more so on the folk side of things, but that was Kaylee Jade out of Edmonton. This is her newest album. It's called The Great Unknown, and from that we heard the song Flooding on the Moor, very much a somber and sort of relaxed and chilled out song there with that one. Definitely sounds like something I would play on my Fall Be Kind special that I do every September when the beginning of fall comes and I focus specifically on sort of the more folky style of music. However, though, we still have a half hour left in the program today, and the next set list starts off with some new music out of Austin, Texas with Quiet Light. Got two tracks from her brand new LP, Blue Angel Sparkling Silver 2. So stick around for that and keep it tuned to 99.1 CJAM FM, where as always, we are redefining radio in Windsor and Detroit.

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0: Presumably, for something like that, you'd be using a very large number of microphones, wouldn't you?
4: Drivers who use handheld devices such as cell phones are 4 times more likely to get into crashes serious enough to cause injury or even death. Brain injuries such as those caused by distracted driving kill more people under the age of 20 than any other causes combined. When you text and drive, you not only put your own life at risk, but the lives of others on the street around you. Go to leavethephonealone.ca, take the pledge to only drive and never text, and help to put an end to distracted driving. Everyone deserves to travel on our roads without fear.

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Or as always, we are Redefining Radio in Windsor and Detroit, and I'm your host, Brian, bringing you a weekly selection of independent rock and electronic music every Friday from 10:30 a.m. until noon, or anytime you like, over at cjam.ca, where all of our shows are available to stream on our archives. Just finished out the final set list before getting into the last track of today's program, but ending off that set list there was an artist out of Mexico City by the name of Alexi Tripp. Just put out a brand new LP, and it's called Sins, Lies, and Devotion. And that was the track Lies from that release. Really great sort of gothic style going on there with that one. And I kind of appreciate sort of the effects put onto a lot of the vocals, where it has a little bit of that like high pass lo-fi filter to it. Really great stuff, though. Especially the guitar solo near the end of that track was really cool. Almost has that kind of 1980s sound to it. Getting off to the beginning of the set list, though, where we were doing the sort of mixed DJ sets, started off with two tracks from a brand new project by an artist called Quiet Light, coming from Austin, Texas. And this is the new LP called Blue Angel, Sparkling Silver 2, starting off with the track New Girls, and then following off with the second track from that set list, Berlin. Very much a somber style of electronic, I would say, but I was a big fan of the two tracks I feature there, and I'm definitely curious to hear the rest of the LP in question. After that, though, out of Montreal, we heard some Canadian content from Adam Feingold. This is from the 2025 project Nothing Is a Field, and that was the track Cusp of Spring from that one. And then finally, finishing off the mixed DJ portion set there was Machine Girl, going back to 2020 with the LP U Void Synthesizer. And from that, we heard the track Scroll of Sorrow. This album actually was my favorite album of that respective year. And it's just really great stuff. A lot of really good variety on this LP. There's songs that are borderline death metal, and then other ones that are a bit more kind of the industrial 1980s style of industrial music, such as similar to artists such as Skinny Puppy. But Scroll of Sorrow really stands out for me now, because I actually did get to see Machine Girl live, and when he played this track, he actually was climbing up the scaffolding inside the venue. So that will always be a very memorable moment for me. But I thought it was a really fun moment, but I'm surprised security didn't stop him from doing that, because obviously if he slipped and fell, I feel like that would be a huge security liability, an insurance liability. But regardless, really great stuff, though. If you have a chance to see Machine Girl live, I would highly recommend it. Really great band. And they've definitely evolved over the years, starting off as more of a just simply electronic project, but have evolved now into a full-on like industrial band as they add new members to the group. However, though, nearing the end of the program, and we'll be playing one more track in today's show. And I played them last week at the end. I'm going to be playing another track from these guys, but it's from French-Canadian project Angine de Poitrine, who just recently put out their newest album, simply titled Volume 2. And I briefly discussed kind of what people think of this group and why they've kind of blown up. But on top of the really crazy visual style with their really wacky costumes, the actual music itself is very complex from a writing standpoint. I kind of touched upon how it uses something called microtones, which essentially is the notes that exist between the standard 12 notes in Western music. What's kind of cool about it is it's a real testament to how good of a musician you have to be to use them, because not only do you have to physically be able to play these notes on a specialized instrument that has more frets than a standard instrument, but it's also really hard to utilize them because of the fact that if you don't use them in a kind of intelligent and correct way, it just kind of sounds like you're playing out of tune. But it's really interesting stuff, though. It kind of reminds me a bit of King Gizzard and the Lizard Wizard, or Primus to another extent. However, though, I'm going to wrap things up and finish things out with Angine de Poitrine. We'll be hearing the track Utzip from their newest album, Volume 2, only here on 99.1 CJAM FM. 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

Another beautiful evening in the city. Good evening to you, Windsor. If you don't know, tell somebody. Steam is on the radio every Saturday from 3 to 6. It's all about Caribbean music right here. Each and every Saturday. A good evening to you, Detroit. All of Essex County, good evening to you. Music by the Troubadours. This one is called Talk, But Nobody Talking. Except me. My name is Tony Fraser, as you know. Each and every Saturday, it's all about vibes. Big things about to go down in the city for summer, I can tell you that. It's about to start now. And to all the mothers out there, Mother's Day is coming soon, you know.

I feeling it right now. Music by Edwin Yearwood. What a feeling. Right here on Steam, CJM 99.1 FM. A big, big, big good evening to the Caribbean Center. A lot of big things about to go down for this summer. Believe me, I believe a big event happening right now. So if you're not doing anything, put your clothes on and head down to the Caribbean Center. That's where I'm going after the show.

I say I'm not refusing. Give it to me every day. Music by the man Johnny King. This one is called I Want It, I Need It, I Got to Have It.

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Oh, Lord.

I want to be bitten. 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Afraid it bite me. Pussy bite me. Pussy cat he talking about, okay? Meow.

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I say we ride into Kabuto Club. 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Lord. See what has happened for Mother's Day? What about Father's Day? You know, we don't get this kind of treatment, you know. I don't like that. But anyhow, somebody gonna do something for us just now. You see?

also like to tell you, Friday, May 22nd, this is happening at Cola Restaurant and Ultra Lounge, Detroit, Michigan, our next door neighbor, Peter and Grammy Award-winning artist, Kabaka Pyramid. Tickets on Eventbrite, so you can check that out. That's May 22nd at the Cola Restaurant, Ultra Lounge in Detroit. That's May 22nd. Check that out. Also, the Caribbean Center Pika Yard Sale, that's also happening on May 23rd, 8 a.m. to 3 p.m. at the Caribbean Center. And you know, of course, Jerk and Jam coming up next, Cavaliers Cricket Club. That's happening Saturday, May the 30th. Whoa, yeah. First Jerk Jam of the season, I tell you. A lot of Jerk and Jam happening for this summer, I can tell you that. Chatham Square, Caribbean Center, Lord, plenty of things happening. So this Jerk and Jam, Saturday, May 30th, that's happening at the center, and it starts at 9 p.m. Donation requests supported the Cavaliers Cricket Club. All right, it's all about cricket. Lots of music, lots of food. I would be there. For all those students who need help with their math, homework help, BKIA 5th Annual Urban Math Competition, May 30th, 12:30 p.m., 1168 Jullard Road. That's happening May 30th at 12:30 p.m. That can't be midnight, that'll be lunchtime. Should be 12 noon, I don't know, I guess. 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Nice. So you see, if the kids a little behind in the schoolwork, mathematics or whatever you want to call it, you know, you could get them fine-tuned as we continue right here with the music, CJM 99.1 FM.

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I set Carousel on fire for this summer. If you don't know, tell somebody. Steam is on the radio. My name is Tony Fraser, as we bring to you sweet Caribbean music each and every Saturday from 3 to 6. We say, see, jam it is. We jamming right now.

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Yeah! I say we live on CGM 99.1 FM. The rhythm of the city, CGM they call it.

The one and only Nadia Batson. 2026, she have a hammock in the backyard. I say we rock it all night.

0: Drivers who use handheld devices such as cell phones are 4 times more likely to get into crashes serious enough to cause injury or even death. 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

I say we're blazing for the summer. You listen to CJM 99.1 FM each Saturday from 3 to 6. We bring you music of the Caribbean. I don't know. My name is Tony Fraser, and it's all about vibes right now. Music by Mr. Flavor himself. Baby Nayoka.

I say you can pull up how much you want. We riding 5th annual golf tournament. Lord, the Bajan Association. Listen, June 27th, 2026. $95 per golfer. And that is happening in Tilbury Golf Club. So if you're interested in playing some golf, knocking some balls up and down, June 27th, 2026 at Tilbury Golf Club. $95 per golfer. Yeah, make sure you hear that right. What's happening? Registration 7 a.m. Shotgun starts at 8 a.m. Location, you could GPS that location. 20425. That's 20425 Middleside Road, Lakeshore, Ontario, in Tilbury. So look out for that. The Barbados Association of Windsor Essex 5th Annual Golf Tournament. Nice. June 27, 2026. Right? So don't forget that. You know, as we continue with sweet soca music, you know we go already.

at 9 p.m. There's plenty you can jam for this summer. Look out for Mr. Louis Culture coming to the Caribbean Center. And we say, Mr. Glenn Washington, downtown, Chatham Square. I said the city could be on fire. Only better get all those fire trucks ready with lots of water. There's only heat coming down this summer.

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A special good evening to my Jamaican family in the city. It's all about reggae music. It's a dance hall, they call it. Listen, May 23rd, listen for an announcement from Mr. Jesse Ray. Would be in town May 23rd, so look out for that. He would be right here with us on CJAM 99.1 FM.

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Keep yourself close to the music.

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You're listening to Steam on CJM 99.1 FM as we bring to you music of the Caribbean each and every weekend. I hope you enjoy the show. I'm about to take off. And we'll be back here next week. We'll have some guests passing through because, you know, the summer is about to spring. We in spring now, but the summer is about to spring, as I see. A lot of artists coming in town, so hopefully we get some of them in the studio. Until then, see you next week.

0: He coined the phrase, the medium is the message. The medium is the message, the message, the message. A prophet of the electronic revolution. Mr. Marshall McLuhan.
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Daybreak and Dixie time again. 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And check out the Facebook page, Daybreak and Dixie, for playlists for the past 5 weeks and sometimes some other information. Start off this morning, of course, with Mr. Bill Monroe doing Back Up and Push. And then our featured artist today is Trey Hensley. And he has a brand new release called Can't Outrun the Blues. He's a Grammy-nominated singer, songwriter, and guitar virtuoso. Born in Johnson City and raised in Telford, Tennessee. And started singing at 6 and picked up the guitar at 10. By age 11, he was performing on the Grand Ole Opry, sharing stage

with legends like Marty Stewart and Earl Scruggs. In 2008, Trey performed at the President's Dinner at the White House for President George W. Bush. In 2013, Trey moved to Nashville and teamed up with the Obero master Rob Ikes, and they produced three albums, Before the Sun Goes Down, The Country Blues, and World Full of Blues. And because of his fiery flat picking, Trey was nominated and won the award for Guitar Player of the Year for the 2023 IBMA Awards. He's recorded and performed with Dolly Parton, Tommy Emmanuel, Old Crow Medicine Show, Nitty Gritty Dirt Band, and many more. And now we're going to give a listen to his new release on Pine Castle, Can't Outrun the Blues. So get the old coffee pot going and settle back. It's Bluegrass Music Time.

0: Hey folks, this is Daniel Grindstaff, and you're listening to Daybreak in Dixie with your host, David Blakeney. Stay tuned for the very best in bluegrass music.
1: And of course, you're listening to this program right here on CJAM FM 99.1 on your dial. You're listening this morning to our featured artist, Trey Hensley, from his brand new album, Can't Outrun the Blues. He's a Grammy-nominated singer, songwriter, and guitar player. He's the IBMA 2023 Guitar Player of the Year and has played with many folks and performed with folks like Dolly Parton, Tommy Emmanuel, Old Crow Medicine Show, Nitty Gritty Dirt Band, and lots of others. And of course, Outrun the Blues is this brand new album of his. So let's listen to the final tracks here right now.

0: You've been listening to our featured artists of the program this morning, and that is Trey Hensley from his brand new release, Can't Outrun the Blues, released on Pinecastle Records. And he's a Grammy-nominated singer-songwriter and guitar player. In fact, he was the 2023 IBMA Guitar Player of the Year. He's performed with people like Dolly Parton and Tommy Emmanuel, Old Crow, Medicine Show, Nitty Gritty Dirt Band, and lots more, and lives currently in Nashville. We're going to move on this morning now to about two singles and one from an album to take us up to the top of the hour. And Dalton Harper is the first. Hard Work, brand new single for him. And Darren Tate, Feeling Good Again. And then The Unfaithful Servants from their album Fallen Angel, Real to Touch.
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5: 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Then a couple of singles, Darren Tate doing Feeling Good Again and Dalton Harper doing Hard, Hard Work. It's time now for our sacred song portion of the program. We'll start it off with an old Hot Rise album, Traditional Ties, Keep Your Light Trimmed and Burning. Johnson Mountain Boys, Shouting in the Air from Let the Whole World Talk. Alison Krauss will do A Living Prayer from Maloney Runs Both Ways. James King, Just as the Sun Went Down from his album The Bluegrass Storyteller. Mark Kuykendall and Bobby Hicks both passed away a number of years ago, but they put out a couple of recordings together. I think this is the second one called Forever and a Day. Wicked Path of Sin, an old standard there from early bluegrass days. And Janet McGarry will do I'll Not Be a Stranger from He Will Bring You Home.

That was Janet McGarry finishing up our first segment of the Sacred Song set here this morning. I'll Not Be a Stranger from He Will Bring You Home. Got a couple from Doyle Lawson coming up next from his album Live in Prague, Czech Republic. I'm Going to Heaven and On the Sea of Life. Edgar Loudermilk will do We Are Travelers Here from My Big Chance Tomorrow. Laurel Canyon Ramblers. It Won't Be Long from Blue Rambler 2. Haldimand County Line, Way Down Deep in My Soul from A Beautiful Life. And we'll finish the set up with Northland Ramblers, There's No Hiding Place from In an Old Country Church.

Oh, thank you. Let's feature Jerry on the high lead vocal. This song here is a gospel number that's probably the most played, most requested number gospel-wise I've ever recorded. Here's On the Sea of Life.

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You are listening to Daybreak in Dixie with your host, David Blackney, on CJAM FM 99.1, Windsor, Detroit, where the best in bluegrass is heard every Sunday morning from 8 until noon.

The Northland Ramblers finishing up our sacred song segment this morning here in Daybreak and Dixie from their album In an Old Country Church, and we heard There's No Hiding Place. And we're going to start things off with Dan Tominski next doing a tribute to Tony Rice, One More Time Before You Go, and that's the title cut from that release. So we're going to hear some Tony Rice, quite a bit of Tony Rice, and Tony Rice with other people. We're going to start off with Freeborn Man from Guitar, his very first release back in 1973. Then from Church Street Blues around 83, Any Old Time, the old Jimmy Rogers song. Then the Rice Brothers put out an album in 1989, just called the Rice Brothers, and we're going to hear Grapes on the Vine. I think that's the first cut on the album. It's always been a favorite of mine. Then the landmark album, Sugar Hill, 3711, released around 1980. Skaggs and Rice together. More Pretty Girls Than One is what we'll hear. And then Blake and Rice. So Norman Blake and Tony Rice got together for a couple of albums. And this one simply called Blake and Rice. And I think the other later one was just Blake and Rice too. But anyway, we're going to hear this from 1987. Going to Lay Down My Old Guitar, an old Delmore Brothers song.

That was Blake and Rice doing Gonna Lay Down My Old Guitar. We've got Peter Rowan and Tony Rice. They teamed up and did a lot of touring and released a couple of albums. This one's Quartet back in 2007. This is when Tony's voice wasn't working for him. Peter certainly did the vocals and Tony did the picking. And there was others, folks in the band though as well. Sunny Side of the Mountain's what we're going to hear. They do a great rendition of this old Jimmy Martin song. And then we got the Bluegrass Album Band. There was about six different vinyl releases, and I think the first four were compressed into two CDs, and we're going to hear that first CD released in 86, and the actual vinyl was released, I believe, in 81. We're going to hear the old standard Blue Ridge Cabin Home. And then Josh Williams, on his

0: from Carry Me Across the Mountain, released in 2000. And you don't hear any lead picking much with Tony on this one, but he does great rhythm. You can certainly pick that up behind the rest of the instruments, and certainly Dan Themiski's voice. And then an interesting one by Don Reno with Tony Rice from Don Reno's album Family and Friends, released back in 1988 on Kaleidoscope. And we're going to hear the Freight Train Boogie.
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That concludes our tribute to Tony Rice that we've been doing for the last couple of sets. That was Don Reno with Tony Rice doing Freight Train Boogie from Family and Friends. That goes back to 1988. And up next, we got a Canadian set. We need to fulfill our Canadian content. And we got High Banks to kick this off with 10 Degrees from First Impressions. And Newberry and Virch, their most recent release called Blessing on the Wing, and we're going to hear the Foxes instrumental. And Ray Legere and Mike O'Reilly from Story Songs and Toe Tappin' Tunes. We're going to hear Reunion. And then Blue Mule will do Current River from their self-titled album. And the Canadian Grass Unit, Don't Expect to Walk Back In from By Request. And the Bluegrass Diamonds will finish the set up with To Prove My Love to You from We'll Meet Again.

Hi, this is Rick Spinney from the Spinney Brothers Bluegrass Band, and you're listening to Daybreak in Dixie with David Blakeney on CJAM FM 99.1, Redefining Radio in Windsor and Detroit.

That was the Bluegrass Diamonds finishing up that Canadian set. And that was To Prove My Love to You from We'll Meet Again. And we've got some songs coming up here next. City songs, I guess, are places people either going to or leaving or whatever. And the first one is Charlie Sizemore doing That's How I Got to Memphis from In My View. And then Gibson Brothers, Memphis, Tennessee, from a live recording at the Ozark Music Shop. Jim and Jesse will do Memphis from Berry Pickin' Time in the Country. Of course, Chuck Berry song for sure. Larry Sparks, Halfway to Tulsa from Traveling. Charlie Moore will do Wheeling, the title cut from that album. And Don Rigsby, Bad Day in Akron from Empty Old Mailbox.

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I'm happy right here in your arms. 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I made my mind up.

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So I guess this is where I belong. I was halfway to Tulsa before I discovered I loved you.

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Don Rigsby, bad day in Akron from Empty Old Mailbox. And continuing with our city songs here, we've got Charlie Moore doing Leaving Detroit. And that's an album they did with Bill Napier and friends. Big Country Bluegrass, Detroit Blues from Let Them Know I'm From Virginia. Grassworks will do Please Come to Boston from The Way We Play It. That goes back quite a number of years. Band has changed now, certainly to Hard Ride. Russell Moore and Third Time Out will do Tulsa Time from Timeless Hits from the Past. This was released on Cracker Barrel. Balsam Range, Santa Barbara from

0: Moxie and Metal. And the Band of Rooks will finish it up with Detroit from Authentic.
1: Kind of an old one, been around a while. Let's see, we have any more dedications here? Somebody's called in. I want to do a song for Ann Southern. She's celebrating a birthday. The 23rd, I believe it is. 24th. Can't even read my own writing this morning. Here's a song that we wrote a long time ago. Do this for Walter Hensley and the crowd over in Baltimore. They feature this a good bit on the stage called I'm Leaving Detroit and Heading South.

That was a band of rooks doing Detroit from their album Authentic. Hard Ride Up next was Steel Town from Expressed, and it doesn't state the name of the place, but we all know it's Hamilton. And Spinney Brothers, Louisville Woman from No Borders. And Spinney Brothers once again doing Richmond County from the old Fundy Shore. Larry Sparks, Philadelphia Lawyer from What Really Matters. In Hammertown, Detroit to Dallas, Highways and Heartaches, and Lonesome River Band will finish the set up with Charlottesville from The Winning Hand. All of these songs, city songs, with people coming or going.

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Well, it's a River Band, Charlottesville, from The Winning Hand, finishing that set. And we're nearing the end of the program, about 15 minutes at best to go. We got the Boxcars doing Marshallsville, from Familiar with the Ground, and also the Boxcars once again with a different album, Kerryville, from It's Just a Road. These are dark songs, both of them. And the Del McCurry Band doing The Streets of Baltimore, title cut from that album. And we're going to squeak in part of Tulsa Turnaround to bring us up to the theme from Doyle Lawson and Quicksilver from More Behind the Picture Than the Wall.

Well, folks, that concludes our program for today. I want to thank you all for being with me for the past 4 hours right here on CJAM FM 99.1, Daybreak and Dixie, your program, bluegrass music, of course, every Sunday for 4 hours from 8 until noon. Can't tell you what you heard last. We did a portion of Tulsa Turnaround by Doyle Lawson and Quicksilver from the album More Behind the Picture Than the Wall. And just before that, Del McCurry Band, The Streets of Baltimore, Boxcar Cars doing Carryville, and also Marshallsville. Once again, thanks for being with me. See you all in a week. In the meantime, you stay warm, dry, and healthy, and out of trouble. Look after each other in these troubled times, and we'll be back together again shortly.

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rebuked and scorned the Gospel Radio Hour. Thank you so much for tuning in. I'm your host, Mike McGonigal, and it is Sunday, May 17th, 2026, and we just heard a terrific track, self-released 45 from 1981 by the Friendly Five on their own Friendly Records label, Where Could I Go? And right now, we're going to go back to 1961 from the Every Time I Feel the Spirit LP. This is Mahalia Jackson with The Love of God. We're going to hear a lot more gospel music, and then I'll come in later and talk about

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1: Amen.
0: I'm his today. And I'm glad that he's mine. And I'm not ashamed to own him anywhere I go. For he has done great things for me. Well, I'm glad. And he has promised when we get in trouble that we can bring our burdens to him. And after we bring them,

bird.

many of you know today that if you trust and never doubt, he will surely bring you on out. And all you got to do

Sunday, May 17th, 2026. This has been Buked and Scorned, the radio. What is it? Buked and Scorned, the Gospel Radio Hour. I couldn't get the order of those words correct in my head there for a second, but we're all fine now. I'm your host, Mike McGonigal, and the hour is almost up. We just heard the second track that I played today from the Swing Low Sweet Spirituals LP. Albert Eiler playing with playing on tenor saxophone with piano by Cal Cobbs, Sonny Murray on drums, and Henry Grimes on bass. And we just heard Old Man River, take two. Before that, from a self-released LP by Reverend Lewis Overstreet, we heard Working on the Building. Before that, from a 45 on the WAB label, we heard You Better Mind by the Skylifters. And before that, from the Volume 2 LP by James Cleveland, we heard Take Your Burdens to the Lord. And before that, we heard Nobody Knows by Albert Eiler. And before that, we heard two parts of a 45, He Walks With Me, on the Memphis-based Messenger label, the Calvin Levy and the Cummins Prison Farm Singers. Before that, we heard Mahalia Jackson, The Love of God, 1961, from the Every Time I Feel the Spirit LP. And that was, that was the first track of the pretty long set. Right now, we're going to end with a favorite of mine that was included on the Fire in My Bones CD collection. This is from the Port City Records label in coastal Louisiana. We're going to hear both sides of this 45, Brother and Sister W.B. Great, G-R-A-T-E, Power is in the Hearts of Man. Truly amazing performance. Thanks so much for tuning in. I hope you have a wonderful week and that you'll tune in again next week.

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It's in the heart of man. It's about an old ancient god who will decide to hide the power of the universe so man couldn't find it to destroy it himself. Once they decide to hide God's power,

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0: 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I want you to tell your children. I want you to tell your children to tell their children that in order for us to survive, that we need God power. We need God power. We need God power.

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Hey, hey, hey, and welcome to Girly So Groovy, the only show dedicated to the women who rock and to you, the listener who loves them, a show where the music always speaks for itself. I'm your host, Trevor Klundert, bringing you 2 full hours of phenomenal, fantastic, fabulous female-fronted radio week after week. On this 2-hour mixtape that we call Girly So Groovy, I have new music for you from Kim Gordon. New music from Robin, new music from Grace Ives, and we are kicking off the entire 2 hours with new music from Cat Clyde. On her latest release, Mud, Blood, Bone, Stratford, Ontario artist Cat Clyde lives comfortably in the sonic overlap of rockabilly grit and vulnerable folk rock volatility. She is on tour for our listeners in our Mothership area, Windsor and Detroit. Cat Clyde will be coming through May 29th at Meteor. Until then, here is new music from Cat Clyde right now here on Girly So Groovy. Oh!

rainbow-tinged folk rock here on Girly So Groovy, thanks to San Francisco artist May Powell. From her album Both Ways Brighter, the song Off Ice from May Powell. In the middle, it is music from Boise, Idaho, Americana singer, songwriter, Island Jewel, 79 Cents, the Meow Song. Both songs I just felt were needed, just as that reminder to stand a little taller in the world we live in. And then we kicked off the entire 2 hours here on Girly So Groovy with brand new music from Cat Clyde. The new album's called Mud, Blood, Bone. We heard the opening song, Where Is My Love? And again, Cat Clyde is on tour. For all her tour dates, check out her Bandcamp page. But again, for our Windsor listeners, she will be at Meteor in downtown Windsor on May 29th. Right now, we head over to St. John's, Newfoundland for two-time Polaris Prize nominated singer-songwriter Kelly McMichael right now here on Girly So Groovy.

Redefining Radio, this is Girly So Groovy, the only show dedicated to the women who rock and to you, the listener who loves them. Music right there from an album that turns a decade old this year. Montreal musician Little Scream with her album Cult Following. It really in many ways was her breakthrough album. However, I believe it was her sophomore album. Yeah, I think her second album. We heard the song The Kissing from Little Scream. In the middle, it is Toronto pop singer-songwriter Ali X. Her new album is called Happiness Is Going to Get You. The song is called I Hope You Hear This Song. And then, of course, we kicked off the set with music from St. John's, Newfoundland singer-songwriter Kelly McMichael from her latest album, After the Sting of It. We heard her song, Open Hurts to Have a Heart. Lots more music to get to coming up in the next half hour here on Girly So Groovy. I've got music coming up from Alice Russell, Wild Bell. Music on the way from Vox Rea, Lord. But up next, it is music from an artist that released music last summer, but we still cannot get enough of it here on the program. Natalie Bergman is a dynamic jazz, soul, rock, and gospel singer-songwriter who is building a name for herself just as much as she has already done with her duo, Wild Bell. Natalie Bergman's second solo album, My Home Is Not in This World, builds off of her first album, Mercy, by giving us deep, vulnerable songs carried in her playful, signature, simple melodies. It is a gem of an album. I remember one time I read a description of Natalie Bergman, and it was, this is what Minnie Mouse covering Nancy Sinatra would sound like. And I just love that description. Here is Natalie Bergman with the title track, My Home Is Not in This World, here on Girly So Groovy.

Music right there from British soul pop singer Alice Russell. The song is called Citizens. That's from her album To Dust. In the middle, it is music from a well-loved duo here on Girly So Groovy, sister brother Chicago duo Wild Bell. Now, this is a group whose rich pop music is informed by reggae, afrobeat, soul, and so many other genres. We heard the song Backslider. That is from their debut album, Isles. Now, one half of Wild Bell is musician Natalie Bergman. We started the set off with music from her second solo album, My Home Is Not In This World. We heard the title track from Natalie Bergman. Again, that album came out last summer, and I still cannot get enough of it here on the program. And I promise we'll still feature it coming up in a few months from now here on the program. Okay, where to next? We're going to go to a musician that I feel has not received Girly So Groovy radio love in some time. It's another British musician, intimate and ethereal, ambient electropop from English singer-songwriter and multi-instrumentalist Lapsley. Right now, here on You Know It, You Love It, We're Here For It, Girly So Groovy.

for an album that is so much about detached teenage ennui. The album itself is turning a teenager this year. It's Auckland, New Zealand pop singer-songwriter Lorde. Her album, Pure Heroine, turns 13 years old this year. We heard the song Ribs, arguably the best track, I would say, on that album. In the middle, it is something thoroughly more modern. It is the band Vox Rea, the moody indie pop band from Vancouver, a band that blends cinematic melodies and alternative art pop sounds. When you listen to their latest album, Art Oracles, each song almost sounds as if it is done by different artists. And I have to say that that change in sound and style from song to song creates for dynamic listening. This time around, we heard the song Electric. And then starting the set off, it is music from a British musician whose debut album is turning a decade old this year, Lapsley. Back in 2016, when Lapsley released her debut album, Long Way Home, many people referred to her as the next great British female vocalist. And the album never really took off. It definitely was a critic's darling. It was one that we celebrated here on Girly So Groovy over a decade ago. Not too much after that. We heard the song Station from Lapsley. But again, just so happy to shine a light on an album turning 10 years old and thinking back to 10 years ago when we were celebrating the album's release here on the program. Hey, Girly So Groovy is turning 25 years old this summer. So when we talk about looking back a decade ago, it's just a drop in the bucket. Hey, listen, Lapsley is an artist that I said from the beginning of the set that felt like she wasn't getting enough Girly So Groovy radio love in some time. So I made a point of including her in the program. I want to hear from you. What are some bands or musicians that you think are not getting enough Girly So Groovy radio love? Feel free to send me a message on our social media pages. We're on Facebook at Girly So Groovy. Girly and Groovy, both ending with an IE. Or we are on Instagram. There we are, GSG Radio. Now, with both of those, yes, you can message me any requests you have for the show. And I want to be clear. Often I get messages from musicians hoping to get their music included in the show. It's you that I come into the studio every week to do a show for. By you, I mean you. Yeah, yes, you, the loyal listener. I want to hear from you. Which bands or musicians do you think deserve some Girly So Groovy radio love? The reason I'm saying this to you, the loyal listener, you get the format of the program. You know that we genre hop here on the show. You know that we celebrate and champion voices that often are not heard on mainstream radio, voices that are marginalized, voices that deserve to be heard. So again, curious to know who you'd like to hear on the show. There's no guarantee that I'll be able to get it on the show, but I would love to hear from you again. Instagram at GSG Radio or Facebook at girlysogroovy.com. In addition to messaging me with those social media channels, you can also check the playlists out every week. You can also get links to our Mixcloud listening page, and you can also get links to the bands and musicians themselves. Okay, we are about to cannonball into the second hour, and when we do that, we are going to be kicking it off with a dance party thanks to new music from dance pop artist Robin. But in order to do that, in order to get there, we need to wrap up the first hour. This is that point in the show where we're close to flipping the mixtape over, but not quite there. So I thought, let's celebrate another dance pop artist, Hamilton, Ontario, DJ and producer Jessie Lanza. It was also for her a decade ago that she released her breakout sophomore album, Oh No. And it has been catching my ear ever since. So we're going to listen to Jessie Lanza with It Means I Love You right now here on Girly So Groovy.

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1: Some people think little girls should be seen and not heard, but I think

The second hour, I've got new music on the way from Kim Gordon, new music from Grace Ives, and new music from Robin, the Swedish pop innovator Robin, with a new album, Sexistential. It's an album of vibrant songs, bright sounds, complicated emotions. Robin finds herself being a mother for the first time, and all of that energy makes its way into Sexistential. Again, Robin kicking off the second hour here on Girly So Groovy.

my eyes fixated on the sky, dreaming. In my loneliness, I tried to find a meaning to this life without any moral obligations, and I asked myself if somehow angels could redefine something within us. And if so, I thought to myself that I would give them my all, asking for nothing in return, because I knew, deep down I knew, that they would make me

religion.

One of the more surreal, whimsical songs to come out of progressive house dance music, it is Berlin DJ and producer Perel, P-R-E-L, with her song Jesus Was an Alien. That's from her 2022 album, Jesus Was an Alien. And then starting off the second hour, it is new music from Swedish dance pop innovator Robin. The new album is called Sexistential. We heard the opening track, Really Real, from Robin. Speaking of new music, it was back in 2022 that I fell in love with New York-based synth pop artist Grace Ives, whose debut album Janky Star explored both the profound and the everyday. Well, 4 years later, Grace Ives continues to deliver the same, but amps it up on her latest sophomore album, Girlfriend. Here is Grace Ives right now here on Girly So Groovy.

It seems like I have been saying quite often in this episode of Girly So Groovy that particular albums are turning a decade old. And when I say it, it is just pure coincidence that these albums selected for this week's episode are turning 10 years old, but it's still worth mentioning. And I'm going to do it again. It was back in 2016 that British alternative folk electronic singer-songwriter Beth Orton released her album Kidsticks, and we heard the opening track Snow. Well, Beth Orton is back at it again in just a few weeks. June 26th, Beth Orton is going to be releasing her newest album, The Ground Above. In honor of that new album, Beth Orton is heading out on a tour. It is a small North American tour with dates in cities like Seattle, Chicago, Toronto, and for our listeners in the Windsor and Detroit area, Beth Orton is coming to Detroit September 23rd at L Club, and I cannot wait to see her live. It has been well over a decade, maybe over two decades since seeing Beth Orton, but gorgeous voice, puts on an incredible show. Cannot wait to hear that new album as well and share that with you here on Girly So Groovy. Speaking of artists that know how to combine electronic and folk, in the middle, it is music from Odetta Hartman. This is a New York artist that somehow knows how to combine or create experimental electronic Americana music. And that's a mouthful, but she does it in wonderful, weird ways. The song we heard from Odetta Hartman is Goldilocks. That's from her latest album, Swan Songs. And then starting to set off, it is new music from New York-based synth-pop artist Grace Ives. Her newest album is called Girlfriend. We heard the song Avalanche from Grace Ives. Okay, just looking at the clock, we are about three quarters of the way through this episode, but still have room for lots more music coming up. I've got music on the way from Detroit's very own Elspeth Trombley and The Treatment. I have new music from Kim Gordon, Nilla for Yanya coming up, Broken Social Scene. But up next, it is an absolute trailblazer and innovator when it comes to the entire goth universe. Up next, it is Susie and the Banshees here on Girly So Groovy.

0: He's coined the phrase, the medium is the message. The medium is the message, the message, the message. A prophet of the electronic revolution. Mr. Marshall McLuhan.
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Music right there from Detroit's very own Elspeth Tremblay and The Treatment. From the band's latest EP, Cut Your Losses, we heard the title track, Cut Your Losses. Hey, Elspeth Tremblay and The Treatment are performing later this month at Ferndale Pride. So for our original Mothership listeners, Windsor and Detroit, feel free to check out this incredible band, Elspeth and the Tremblay, Elspeth Tremblay and The Treatment, Ferndale Pride, May 30th at 3 o'clock. Their Instagram, Elspeth Tremblay and The Treatment, has all of the details, plus many more upcoming local shows to check out. In the middle, far from Detroit, French psychedelic rock duo Les Mantis, they kicked off 2026 with the release of their sophomore album, Heliotropes. The album is a quirky modern take on classic rock sounds. This time around, we heard the song Fui de Chez. Not sure if I said that correctly. When I put it through Google Translate, it comes up as Choir Escape. Intrigued. I would say if you're a fan of acts like Melody's Echo Chamber, Charlotte Gainsborough, Elspeth Tremblay and The Treatment, you're going to find something you enjoy in Les Mantis. And then, of course, kicking off the set, it is goth innovator Susie and the Banshees with her song Cities in Dust. Now, all through this episode of Girly So Groovy, I have been mentioning albums that have been turning a decade old this year. How about an album that is turning 4 decades old this year? It was back in 1986, 40 years ago, that Susie and the Banshees released their album Tinderbox. And on that, we were delivered the incredible goth gem Cities in Dust, goth pop coming together in the shape and voice of that of Susie and the Banshees. Speaking of new music, when I was putting the show together, I was all set to play something from Broken Social Scene's latest album and Hug of Thunder. And I'm going to do that, but it was when I was putting the show together, I realized and learned that Hug of Thunder is no longer Broken Social Scene's latest album. It was just last Friday that the band released new music. We'll talk more about that after the set, but right now it is music from Broken Social Scene here on Girly So Groovy.

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Soulful, dark-hued guitar pop from the mercurial London-based singer-songwriter. I'm talking about Nilla Fryanya. We reached back to her 2019 debut album, Miss Universe, for her song, In Your Head. In the middle, it is iconic indie rock musician and feminist Kim Gordon. When she creates solo albums, they are as challenging and subversive as her work with Sonic Youth. And with saying that, I have to say her latest solo venture, Play Me, could be Kim Gordon's best work to date. We will be definitely featuring it here on the program with future episodes. Kim Gordon is on tour with the new album. Tour dates in cities like Chicago, Cleveland, Denver, Seattle. And for our loyal listeners in the Vancouver area, you can see Kim Gordon Monday, July 27th at the Hollywood Theater. And then we kick the set off with Broken Social Scene. As I mentioned before, going into the set, didn't even realize Broken Social Scene had a new album coming out and is now already out. And because of that, it's going to give them a little extra with their latest tour. They're going on tour with Metric and Stars. They have dates coming up also in cities like Halifax, Chicago, Detroit. For our listeners in Halifax, you can catch them Saturday, July 11th as part of the Halifax Jazz Festival. For our loyal listeners in the Windsor, Detroit area, they will be Sunday, July 25th at the Fox Theater in Detroit. Well, friends, this is the end of this episode of Girly So Groovy. Remember, we're on social media. Facebook, we're at Girly So Groovy. Instagram, GSG Radio. Even better, if you ever miss an episode or just want to listen again, know that you can find 10 weeks worth of Girly So Groovy online. 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When you are there, all you need to do is press play, press pause, come and go, listen at your leisure. No membership required. It's as easy as can be. So there you go, leaving you with a little bit of homework. Girly So Groovy has been broadcasting for nearly 25 years. We celebrate our 25th anniversary this July. And since then, we have also been syndicated across Canada, coast to coast, and down in the United States. And I cannot say thank you enough to our community and campus stations for carrying the program. I cannot thank you, the loyal listener, enough for tuning in. This show would be absolutely nothing without you. So let's wrap up this episode of Girly So Groovy. As mentioned, Montreal band Stars are touring with Broken Social Scene and Metric. So I thought, we haven't had Stars for a while. Let's go back to their 2007 album, In Our Bedroom After the War. It is Stars with the song Window Bird. Thanks for tuning in. Have a great week. Talk soon.

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Starting things off today, we hear from Carl Blau from an album called Introducing Carl Blau.

There you heard him do his rendition of That's How I Got to Memphis. I've had a little Tom T. Hall in my head this week, so we'll start with Carl's version of that one. Going to be with you for an hour and a half. This one's coming to you live on Tuesday, May 5th. And to start this first little half hour of music, we're going to get to an artist I was lucky enough to see last night. His name is Bill Callahan, formerly known as Smog. And we're going to get to a record he did with Bonnie Prince Billy called Blind Date Party, on which they do a whole bunch of covers and have a whole bunch of guests on it with them, kind of collaborating. And right now we're going to hear their version of the Jerry Jeff Walker song, I Love You. And this one features David Pajo of Slint fame helping them out on vocals and such. And we're going to get to that one right now on Steel Belted Radio.

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2: 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Just before the break, the Jayhawks from Hollywood Town Hall. You heard Waiting for the Sun. Got to the Felice Brothers with Penn Station. The Hold Steady brought you Sequestered in Memphis. Got to $100 doing Ian Tyson's Someday Soon from the Forest of Tears LP. Bill Callahan, Bonnie Prince Billy, and David Pajo did I Love You by Jerry Jeff Walker. That's from the Blind Date Party LP. Today's show started off with Carl Blau doing his version of Tom T. Hall's That's How I Got to Memphis. Still have an hour left with you, and we're going to start this hour with the album of country tunes that Ween did, 12 Golden Country Greats. This one's called I Don't Want to Leave You on the Farm, right now on Steel Belted Radio.

0: We awaken to it in the morning. We set our clocks by it. We dress according to the weather reports. 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
1: 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Are you listening to C-Jam? Just before the break, Chuck Prophet did his rendition of Bruce Springsteen's For You. That is from a 2012 Day Trotter session. Heard from the International Submarine Band. Do You Know How It Feels to Be Lonesome? Friendship brought you Hank from the Love the Stranger LP. Lady Hawk did Footprints. Got to Guelph's Royal City with Daisies. Glossary brought you Cheap Wooden Cross. Heard from Y Oak with For Prayer. And that little set started off with Ween from their 12 Golden Country Greats LP, I Don't Want to Leave You on the Farm. 30 minutes left with Steel Belted Radio today, and I was lucky enough to see Jim White playing drums last night for Bill Callahan. So we'll start this last 30 with Jim's great project, The Dirty Three, from the LP Cinder. We're going to hear She Passed Through right now on Steel Belted Radio.

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3: daily, every day, a different way of looking at the world. 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Not only can you hear it, but you can participate in it. 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Well, that's the way, people become human, you know. That's the way you become human participants in a social and political system.
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5: Now, along with that, when people ask me about rap and its relationship to what's been going on musically, I equate them with Louis Armstrong and Charlie Parker and John Coltrane, because there was no cultural enrichment for them either. See, if Louis Armstrong, for example, had gone to the conservatories and things like that, we wouldn't have this great music that we are dealing with today. If Mahalia Jackson had been sent to an opera academy and went to Europe to study with all that natural voice that she had, she'd have been like a Jesse Norman in that crowd. You understand what I'm saying? We wouldn't have Aretha Franklin today who's in the continuum of the great Mahalia, if you understand what I'm trying to say. Mm-hmm. So, but it left us to create something ourselves. Now, when I listen to rap and look at the whole idea of what they're doing, they didn't have rhetoric in school, the same as we didn't go to school. Charlie Parker didn't go to school to study music, or John Coltrane, or Dizzy Gillespie, all the people we know, or Louis Armstrong. So they're all part of the same continuum. It's like taking the least and making something out of it. It's what we've always had to do.
6: Remember when that kingly, pleasure-giving cat said, "Come with me"? He was inviting us to a not quite highbrow, yet never lowbrow, kind of sadiddy kingdom on the Mississippi called

city, wherein resided an ornithologically phenomenal, unfeathered, earthbound cat capable of boundless flights of the most creative fancy and fanciness. Showing where the music was at. Charles Barker Jr., Kansas City Mo. He liked fried chicken, so Lester Young called him Yardbird. You probably know him better as Bird, bro.

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But then, you know how cats love birds. We all went along on that journey, trying to get into the act. And every minute of every day since, we've been spreading that Kansas City bird-giving word as though it were not only musical gospel, but a stomped-down natural fact. Yeah, come with me. And we all went, because not to go would have been a crime. That's probably the first instance in which cats came and got sent at the same time. Yeah, Bird was the Pied Piper of bebop. And the world went with him and it never will stop. Yeah, come with me. Come with me.

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0: Welcome to Same Continuum, folks. I'm your host, DJ Kreese. This is a jazz program, and jazz isn't just a genre, it's this living, breathing conversation across time, culture, and rebellion. It took a really, really, really long time to get to you today, but it's here. Back in the 90s, the legendary Max Roach, the drummer, he said jazz and hip-hop are part of the same continuum. You know, from the bebop clubs of the 40s to the boom bap of the 90s, it's all connected. The rhythm, the improvisation, the defiance of it. So tonight we're going to dive deep into that continuum. We already started the night off with a certain Gary Bartz, his track Hustler's Holler, with the inimitable John Hendricks talking about Bird at the beginning of that track. And speaking of birds, we had Fly Little Bird Fly by Donald Byrd. And then we had Hey Lalo by John Faddis. I don't know how many of you know this, but John Faddis is actually Mad Lib's uncle. And the Lalo he's talking about, that would just be Lalo Schifrin, the Argentinian TV and film soundtrack composer. Anyhow, we're going to keep things moving along here. We got another beautiful set of tracks coming at you. We got some Peggy Lee, some Ralph Towner, some Boulou Ferré. But coming up next, we got Why Was I Born by Kenny Burrell and John Coltrane. 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

That was Gypsy Dreams by Boulou et Elios Ferré, the two gypsy jazz guitar brothers from France who may as well have a mind meld going on. Before that, we had some PSAs, and before that, we had Mon Enfant by Ralph Towner, which is a rearrangement of an old folk song. He kind of jazzed it up a bit. That one's on his classic ECM album called Diary. And before that, we had the sultry sounds of Peggy Lee. Where's My Will in

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1: 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Some beautiful, beautiful, beautiful drumming of all sorts of times and genres. 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
1: Wow, that was a lot of really good drumming. That last track, let me see if I can get the name correctly here. Tribucci ao Amigo Edson Maciel by Raul de Souza. He was a Brazilian jazz trombonist who passed away in 2021. He played on one of my favorite Hermeto Pascoal albums, Slave's Mass. I've sampled that song. I've sampled Choro Pra Ele. Anyways, yeah. There's a lot of good drumming. You just heard. The last two before that were a Brazilian drummer by the name of Edu Ribeiro. The one before the Raul de Souza one is Lamento by Trio Calhanchi. That album actually won a Latin Grammy Award, fun fact. And before that, you had Edu's band. And that track was called Na Calada do Dia, or Do Dia. And what I like about Edu's drumming is he doesn't really push too hard and push out. His primary role is timekeeping. And I think that that's an important thing that's some drummers forget these days with the advent of sampling and drum and bass, electronic, programmed beats. You know, you lose the spirit of the entire thing when you're running on what they call German time or within the quadrant of MIDI signals. That's the beauty of Brazilian rhythm. It's like an inverted swing groove. It sort of runs counterclockwise while still making your head want to bop. And we got a couple more things lined up here. We got Ecate, which is a group that I found on Bandcamp. They're from Buenos Aires, Argentina. And they got a pretty good style going. They seem like a bunch of little young whippersnappers. After that, we have César Camargo Mariano and CIA, some Sao Paulo jazz funk coming at you on Same Continuum.
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1: What a killer track. I love that tune. And I love Seizaka Makumahianu. Finally, someone who isn't dead and is still from the old school. He played on that amazing album with Elis Regina and Tom Jobim. Yeah, you all know it. You know exactly what I'm talking about. Anyways, we're going to wrap things up here with a little bit of Canadian content, as is the mandate. And we have a wonderful trumpeter and composer from Toronto by the name of Lena Alamano. If you don't know her, you should. Whether with her quartet or her experimental projects or collaborations, she embodies that same spirit of innovation that Roach was talking about. She's not just playing jazz, she's trying to push it forward, blending free improv with groove, noise, and melody. That is the continuum in action, folks. Since we don't have that much time left, I'll also let you know that the track that's playing after is by Alex Fournier. Alex Fournier Trio. It's a wonderful tune off this really fantastic album that he released a couple of years ago. And my good friends, the Wrights brothers, AJ and Jacob, made a film animation accompaniment to the full album. Now, that's a trio with two I's in the name. That should be able to help you distinguish it on Bandcamp. Anyways, we're going to wrap things up now, folks. Thanks for listening. You guys have a stellar evening, and may Pops be with you.

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Good evening. 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We are reaching higher ground in Windsor and Detroit.

And welcome to Positive Amplitude on this Sunday, May 17th, 2026. We started out tonight's show with an artist from Nanaimo, British Columbia, Aura Kogan, with a March release, Hard-Hearted Woman. We heard the track Honey. You can find that release on Sacred Bones Records. Then we heard from Baltimore artist Jen Wasner, who launched a solo project, Flock of Dimes, in 2011. Her third release, The Life You Save, came out October 10th, 2025, and we heard the track Afraid. And then we finished off the set with a Brooklyn band, Big Thief. Their sixth studio album, Double Infinity, came out September 5th on 4AD Records, and we heard the track All Night, All Day. And you heard all that right here on Positive Amplitude with your host, Mr. T, on CJAM 99.1 FM. Thanks for tuning in on this Sunday evening.

0: And going over what you just heard, we started with Toronto-based artist Charlotte Cornfield. In March, her sixth release, Hurts Like Hell, came out on Merge Records, and we heard the title track where she's joined by Buck Meek. Following that, London artist Eves Wilder, from her April debut release, Little Miss Sunshine, we heard the track Daisy Chain Reaction. And then we finished off the set with Montreal artist Helene Barbier. From her November 4th full-length release, Panorama, we heard the lead-off track, Kindness in a Cup. I've got two quick spots for you to check out, and we'll be back on the other side with more Positive Amplitude, so stay tuned.
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After the 6:30 break, we heard from Joshua Tree, California artist Jessica Von Rabbit from her June 2025 release, Bunnywood Babylon. We heard the track Desert Rain, and this is a solo project from the member of the band, Graham Rabbit. Following that, Winnipeg artist Liam Duncan, who performs as Boy Golden. In February, he released Best of Our Possible Lives, and we heard the track Cowboy Dreams from that release, and that track features Cat Clyde. Then we heard a track from Cat Clyde, who is a London, Ontario artist. Her fourth full-length, Mud, Blood, Bone, came out on March 13th, 2026, and we heard the track Hold My Hand, and she's got two dates close to Windsor, Detroit. The first one is May 28th at the Meteor in Windsor, and then May 29th at Rum Runners in London. And then finishing off the set with Chicago band Whitney, featuring Max Kakacek and Julian Elrich. Their November release was called Small Talk, and we heard the track Dandelions. All right, let's hear something now from Seattle artist Brandy Carlisle.

determination and persistence. 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

0: All right, you heard three tracks in that set, taking us up to the 7 o'clock hour, starting with Brandi Carlile from her October 8th release, Returning to Myself. We heard the track Human. In the middle of that set, we heard from Toronto band Cowboy Junkies, led up by Michael and Margot Timmons from their 2018 release, All That Reckoning. We grabbed the track Sing Me a Song. Then we finished off with the song The Distance from the Athens, Georgia band, led up by Patterson Hood and Mike Cooley, the Drive-By Truckers, from their 13th release, The New OK, which came out in 2020. All right, let's check out those two spots. It's 7 p.m. You're tuned in to Positive Amplitude with Mr. T, and we'll see you on the other side with more music, so stay tuned.
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All right, after the 7 o'clock break, we heard two tracks from Lucinda Williams. The first from her 2008 release, Little Honey, we heard Honeybee, where she's joined with Buick Six for that release. And after that, we heard the track Something's Gotta Give from her January 26, 2026 release, World's Gone Wrong, featuring Brittany Spencer joining her on that track. Then we finished off the set with Colin James, a Regina, Saskatchewan artist, from his 2024 18th release, Chasing the Sun. We heard Colin covering a Lucinda Williams song, Protection, and he is joined by Lucinda Williams on that track. All right, time for a rainy night in Georgia.

I feel like it's raining all over the world. 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A distant moaning of a train seems to play a sad refrain to the night.

place in a boxcar. So I take my guitar to pass some time. Late at night, when it's hard to rest, I hold your picture to my chest, and I feel fine. But it's a rainy night in Georgia. Baby, it's a rainy night in Georgia. I feel it's raining all over the world. Kinda lonely that, and it's raining all over the world. Oh, have you ever been lonely, people? And you feel that it was raining all over this man's world. You're talking about raining, raining, raining, raining, raining, raining.

0: That set was started off with a December 1969 classic, A Rainy Night in Georgia, a song written by Tony Joe White and performed by Brook Benton on his album Brook Benton Today. Then we heard a track from Tony Joe White and the Flying Mojito Brothers. In March of 2026, The Swamp Fox was released on Swamp Fox Records, a brand new album built from digitized reel-to-reels from deep inside the vaults of the late and legendary Tony Joe White. We heard the track Alligator Stomp, and then we finished off the set with the Tampa, Florida artist Selwyn Birchwood. His eighth release, Electric Swamp Funkin' Blues, came out March 27th, 2026, and you heard the track Soulmate from that collection, and you heard all that on Positive Amplitude with your host, Mr. T, and I remind you to check us out on the web at www.cjam.ca. It's there you can find out all kinds of great information about this, your campus and community radio station.
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3: 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Your customers are already here.

And we started out that set with Maryland artist Matthew Jordan Hemmerlein, who performed as Lo Fang for his only release, Blue Film, which came out in 2014. You heard the track Confusing Happiness. Then we heard the track Where Did I Go from London, UK artist Georgia Smith from her 2018 debut release, Lost and Found. Then we went to the release My World is a Sun from Quebec artist Dominique Fils-Aimé. And we heard the track Phoenix Rising from that May 2026 release. And then we finished off the set with Toronto artist Charlotte Day Wilson, who released Patchwork in February of this year, and we heard the track Selfish. All right, you're tuned in to Positive Amplitude. We got a few more tracks to cover tonight, and then you're going to stick around and check out Indie Guitar Swing with host James coming at you from 8 till 10 p.m. So right now, let's hear a track from the London band Mama's Gun.

All right, and the first song you heard there was Joy from Mama's Gun, a London, UK band that released their seventh album April 6th. It's called Dig. And then we heard from another London band, the Nubian Twist, from a March 2026 fifth release, Chasing Shadows. We heard the title track, and that track features Fatuma Diawara. All right, you're tuned into Positive Amplitude. Thanks for locking into CJAM and being part of the A-Team with Mr. T. We're going to leave you tonight with the Brooklyn band Antibalas. And in October, they released Hourglass on Daptone Records. And we'll leave you with the track Low Life. And we'll see y'all next week.

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